0: Kwinana Freeway southbound before Berrigan Drive. The left emergency lane is currently blocked and traffic a little slow in the area. Waking up in Mandurah along Pinjarra Road at Mandurah Road intersection. In Dudley Park, a little bit of congestion along Mandurah Road at Leslie Street. And in Rockingham, starting to wake up Ennis Avenue at Council Avenue. 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
3: Morning, I'm Tessa Randello. One Nation leader says the party's coming for other coalition and Labor seats after winning the Farah by-election. The right-wing party won its first lower house seat with candidate David Farley claiming it easily. Pauline Hanson says they're looking for even more results like last night's across the country.
4: I'm seeing the sea of these proud Australian faces here in front of me, hundreds of you, but millions are watching on their TVs now, and I believe it's giving them hope.
3: Passengers will be on dry land within hours after being stuck on a cruise ship for weeks after an outbreak of hantavirus. Everyone, including four Australians, will be screened as they leave the boat, while the head of the World Health Organization's reassuring local residents in Tenerife that the risk of infection is low. Briefly, $2 billion in Tuesday's budget for councils, power providers and water businesses to build critical infrastructure. And today, up to 100,000 walkers and runners are taking part in the Mother's Day Classic across the country.
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3: Geelong's rained on Collingwood's parade, securing a 54-point win in Scott Pendlebury's record-equalling game. Cats forward Patrick Dangerfield said the side did better with pressure as the game continued.
6: So much of the game is absorbing the opposition pressure and then applying our own, and we didn't do that super well in the first half, and I felt like in the second we were able to absorb it, find the handball around contest and then sort of move the ball forward a bit more methodically than we probably did the first half.
3: While Pies coach Craig McRae says the side will stick to the plan, resting Pendles next week.
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2: Wave weather.
10: The chance of smoke haze this morning with a sunny afternoon. Winds northeasterly, 15 to 25 k's. Tending northwest to northeasterly, 15 to 20 k's middle of the day. And then tending east to northeasterly in the evening. 23 across the Peel today, 25 degrees in Perth. Tomorrow, sunny and 24. And out of the waters, the boating report, thanks to Mandurah Boat Shop. Winds northeasterly, 15 to 20 knots, becoming variable, about 10 knots middle of the day. Then east to northeasterly, 10 to 15 knots in the evening. Seas around a metre and the swell is southwesterly, about a metre.
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0: 917 The Wave, Eurythmics, Sweet Dreams are made of this, Mariah Carey. The Doobie Brothers, we had Billy Ocean, Elvis Presley getting the JXL treatment with a little less conversation, and Tracy Chapman in that set. Got some Squeeze next, Alanis Morissette inside the next 10 minutes. Nice day today. Hopefully you got something nice planned for Mum for Mother's Day. Sunny, a top of around 23 degrees today with sunshine, 24 tomorrow. Sunny and 23 on Tuesday with a shower or two Wednesday, 22 degrees, showers and 20 on Thursday. Possible showers dipping down to 18 by Friday. Up around 19 with sunshine on Saturday.
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0: 91.7 The Wave, Ironic, Alanis Morissette with Squeeze, Cool for Cats. Ahead of that, some KWS soon. ABBA, Johnny Hates Jazz and John Butler Trio on the way. 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It's at 1 Carlston Way in Rockingham. 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
2: Keep in mind, we've still got that crash in Jandakot on the Kwinana Freeway southbound before Berrigan Drive. The left emergency lane is still blocked. No delays in the area, but please exercise caution. A little busy in Kwinana Beach along Mantra Road at Patterson Road. Slow in Rockingham, Ennis Avenue at Council Avenue. In Dudley Park, still congestion along Mantra Road at Leslie Street. 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
0: Australia's largest standalone GWM showroom is at Rockingham GWM, 3 Beale Way, Rockingham.
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3: Morning, I'm Tessa Randallo. Pauline Hanson's accused the major parties of disregarding and disrespecting voters after One Nation's win in the Farrah by-election. The right-wing party won its first lower house seat with candidate David Farley claiming it pretty easily. The One Nation leader telling Sky it's an achievement.
4: It was breaking this barrier to win a lower house seat, and I think that's what it's all about. Everyone ridiculed me, oh, you'll never win a lower house seat. Well, we did yesterday with David Farley.
3: Tuesday's budget will include an extra $2 billion for infrastructure to help build more homes. The federal funding will be formally announced on Tuesday to help with roads, water, power and sewage. Passengers will soon be on dry land within hours after being stuck on a cruise ship for weeks after an outbreak of hantavirus. Everyone, including four Australians, will be screened as they leave the vessel. And 18 athletes, including seven rookies, have been selected to represent Australia in para swimming at the 2026 Commonwealth Games.
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3: Collingwood will continue with its plan to rest Scott Pendlebury next week so he breaks his all-time games played record in Melbourne. It comes after a heavy loss to Geelong overnight by 54 points at the MCG. Coach Craig McRae says the 38-year-old will be managed next week to break the record against West Coast at the MCG on May 23rd. And taking a look at the games this arvo, Melbourne will clash with the Eagles at Marvel Stadium, later the Tigers and Crows.
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1: Wave weather.
11: Chance of smoke haze this morning with a sunny afternoon. Winds northeasterly, 15 to 25 k's. Tending northwest to northeasterly, 15 to 20 k's middle of the day. And then tending east to northeasterly in the evening. A top of 23 today in the Peel. 25 degrees in Perth. Tomorrow, sunny and 24.

0: 91.7 The Wave, Shawn Mendes, Treat You Better, John Farnham, Rolling Stones and the Bangles in that set with Simply Red, John Butler Trio, Johnny Hates Jazz. Got some Prince and the Revolution next, Earth, Wind and Fire on the way. Sunny today, hope you're going to make full use of the weather. Maybe you're taking Mum out for something special for Mother's Day. Sunny, 23 degrees today across the Peel, 24 and sunny tomorrow. Sunny and 23 by Tuesday. And then showers kick in Wednesday with a shower or two, 22. 20 with a shower on Thursday. Going to be cold on Friday. Possible showers with 18. And then sunny and 19 by Saturday.
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0: 91.7 The Wave, Earth, Wind and Fire, The Boogie Wonderland with Prince and The Revolution. Ahead of that, Dara O'Dea in After 10 with The Black Sorrows, Emotions, Aretha Franklin and Mika inside the next 20. If you want to be getting ready to start something, MJ the Musical is heading to Crown Theatre in Perth. This is going to be big. This Tony Award-winning Broadway sensation celebrates the life, music and legendary career of Michael Jackson. Includes the unforgettable hits that shaped pop music history, including Billie Jean, Beat It, ABC, all the big ones. The show dives behind the scenes of the Dangerous World Tour, revealing the creativity, passion and drive behind one of the greatest performers of all time. Tickets are on sale now through Ticketmaster to MJ the Musical. Opens June 7 at Crown Theatre Perth. Why am I telling you this? Well, from tomorrow, all this week, be listening to Breakfast with Gunners and Ali for the cue to call. Be the right caller and you could win your way to Crown Theatre Perth with double A reserve tickets to MJ the Musical. Thanks to Michael Castle Group, MJ the Musical and 91.7 The Wave.
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0: We do have an abandoned vehicle on the Kwinana Freeway southbound before Berrigan Drive in Jandakot. The left emergency lane remains blocked. No delays, but please exercise caution. A little slow in Mandurah, Pinjarra Road at Mandurah Road intersection. In Dudley Park, there is some congestion along Mandurah Road at Leslie Street and a little busy in Rockingham, Ennis Avenue at Council Avenue. KFC's new lunchboxes are here. 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
2: Hey, I'm Tessa Randello. One Nation has claimed the seat of Farah in a by-election overnight, with leader Pauline Hanson saying the party's now coming after the Coalition and Labor seats following David Farley's victory.
3: This wasn't a by-election, it was a bloodbath for the Coalition. And what it shows is that the Coalition can't beat One Nation. They'll have to join them. There's no future Coalition government, I think, without One Nation in it.
2: Treasurer Jim Chalmers on ABC there. He's also unveiled plans for $2 billion in extra infrastructure funding in Tuesday's budget to help with building of 65,000 new homes. Passengers and crews stranded on the cruise ship hit by a hantavirus outbreak are set to leave the ship in coming hours. They'll be under strict protocols when they disembark in the Canary Islands. And an Aussie-born Labor MP is set to challenge the UK Prime Minister's leadership. Catherine West says if a cabinet minister doesn't make the move on Monday, she'll trigger a contest herself.
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2: Collingwood will continue with its plan to rest Scott Pendlebury next week so he breaks his all-time games played record in Melbourne. It comes after a heavy loss to Geelong overnight by 54 points at the MCG. Coach Craig McRae says the 38-year-old will be managed next week to break the record against West Coast at the MCG on May 23rd. And taking a look at the games this arvo, Melbourne will clash with the Eagles at Marvel Stadium, later the Tigers and Crows.
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6: Wave weather.
9: Well, it's going to be a nice sunny day today. The afternoon high of around 23. More of the same Monday, Tuesday. Sunny with daytime highs of around 24. Overnight lows 13 to 15 degrees. Going to be a change in the weather by the time we get to Wednesday. Temperatures going to roll back a few degrees or so. Wednesday, Thursday, Friday, highs in the late teens with a shower or two around the same time.
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0: 97 The Wave, it's Feel Good Variety with Daryl D on Sunday morning. I think the year was 1994, and I was working in the Irish equivalent of a JB Hi-Fi or a Harvey Norman or one of those. And the name of the store was Harry Moore. I remember it distinctly. And we were doing a promotion where we were selling the brand new Sony mini disc player. And if you're really posh, the brand new Sony mini disc recorder. But the mini disc player came with a couple of demo mini discs for you to listen to. Now, this thing was the size of a brick, much like the size of what a mobile phone was back in the 1980s. But it was still portable and you could still take it wherever you were going. And included with it, as I said, was a couple of mini discs, one of which was Introducing the Hardline According to. Do you know the artist? One of his big songs I've got on the way for you in a couple of minutes' time. And it's all part of Sunday Morning Tunes as I kick back here at 91.7 The Wave.
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0: Hi, it's Daryl D. Hope you're enjoying the weekend. I'm going to be back Monday from 2 o'clock. Great tunes, bit of crack and a smile for the road. Speaking of roads.
2: 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I'll bring you the latest traffic every 30 minutes from 3.
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0: It's 91.7 The Way, Feel Good Variety with Dara O'Dea on Sunday morning. So, you know the kind of weather that we got all this past week? Yeah, we're going to get more of that today and tomorrow and Tuesday. Now, by the time we get to Wednesday, we are going to see a sprinkle of rain or two, but you know what? That's okay. It's been sunny. It's been warm. 23, 24 degrees. That's going to be the high today. So if you're out and about, please do enjoy it. Enjoy it tomorrow and Tuesday as well. As I said, there's going to be a little bit of a change by the time we get to Wednesday, Thursday and Friday of next week when we see some showers and the temperatures falling back a little bit as well. On the way before 11, got some Bryan Adams and Whitney Houston coming up. We'll update you the very latest live traffic and travel, news, sport and weather too.
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0: There are delays on the Kwinana Freeway northbound from Thomas Road to Anketell Road. And don't forget about that abandoned car on the Kwinana Freeway southbound before Berrigan Drive in Jandakot. The left emergency lane is blocked. A little busy in Mandurah, Pinjarra Road at Mandurah Road, in Dudley Park, Mandurah Road at Leslie Street, and in Rockingham, Ennis Avenue, Council Avenue. This May, do something that feels good. 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
2: Hey, I'm Tessa Randello. One Nation leader says the party's coming for other coalition and Labor seats after winning the Farah by-election. The right-wing party says its first lower house seat with candidate David Farley, claiming it easily. Pauline Hanson telling Sky the party is not backing down.
3: My aim, my focus is on the people out there, and I'll keep working hard for them and with my team. And that's what I've gathered around me. People say, oh, you know, they won't last long. I'm telling you now, we're going to be here for the long haul.
2: The Treasurer's called Australia's housing system broken and unfair ahead of Tuesday's budget. Changes to the property investor tax concessions are expected to be part of it, but Jim Chalmers is still not confirming the details. The government has announced $2 billion for infrastructure to help build houses. Briefly, the cruise ship hit with hantavirus outbreak is docking today. Four Aussies are on board. And up to 100,000 walkers and runners took part in today's Mother's Day Classic nationwide.
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2: A late change for Melbourne ahead of the Sarvo's clash with West Coast. Daniel Turner's pulled out due to sickness, with Andy Moniz-Wakefield returning for his first game since 2024 following an ACL injury. And Pies coach Craig McRae says they can't blame last night's loss on losing captain Darcy Moore to concussion. The Magpies going down to the Cats by 54 points at the MCG, while Collingwood says it'll stick to the plan of resting Scott Pendlebury next week so he can break the all-time game record at the MCG.
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8: Well, it's going to be a nice day today. An afternoon high expected of around 23 degrees. Overnight lows tonight of around 15. More of the same Monday, Tuesday, an afternoon high of around 24. Wednesday, we should see a turn in the weather. A shower or two around with temperatures falling back to 19 to 21. Overnight lows of 11 to 13.

0: 91.7 The Wave. It's Feel Good Variety with Darrow D. Kicking back, playing some tunes of a Sunday morning. Wherever Sunday is taking you today, I hope you will take us along with you for the drive. Meanwhile, have you registered to get a phone call from me? What? No, you haven't, and you've no idea what I'm talking about. That's okay. Head on over to our website, click on the tab that says Fuel the Dream with Kevin Green, stick in your details, and then on Wednesday, I'm going to be making a phone call. Do not say hello. Say Fuel the Dream with Kevin Green, and I'll give you the cash. Like last Wednesday, we gave away $300 cash money into the hands because they said Fuel the Dream of Kevin Green, and they didn't say anything else. So register to get a phone call from me. I am going to do that on Wednesday afternoon between 2 and 3. Meanwhile, Sunday tunes continue. Marvin Gaye. Oh, yes. Got some Marvin Gaye on the way. Powderfinger, the 1927, coming up before midday.
1: 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More fun, more music. 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
3: No, a bop.
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0: 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Feel good variety. Do you know what that means? That means that I am handpicking every single song that I'm playing for you today. I am going through the categories and I'm kind of going, I want that song, I want that song, I want that song, and I want that song, and I want so much more as well. So I hope you're enjoying my choices of this Sunday. I will update to the very latest live traffic and travel. What are we like up and down the Kanata Freeway at nearly midday on Sunday? And also as well, what's it like around town and in Rocco as well at the same time? That on the way inside the next 10 minutes right here in The Wave.
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0: traffic.
1: We do have a breakdown on the Kwinana Freeway southbound after Canning Highway in Salter Point. The right lane is closed by incident response and traffic slow on the approach. Still, that abandoned vehicle on the Kwinana Freeway southbound before Berrigan Drive in Jandakot. The left emergency lane blocked. The northbound run busy, Mortimer Road to Anchortel Road, and delays on the southbound run at Canning Highway. A little busy in Mandurah, Pinjarra Road at Mandurah Road, and further along at Onat Street, and in Kwinana Beach, Mandurah Road at Patterson Road. A walk or run 10,000 steps a day this May to help make hospitals a happier place for sick kids. 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
2: Hey, I'm Desirandello. One Nation's claimed the seat of Farah, candidate David Farley winning the former safe Liberal seat. Treasurer Jim Chalmers telling the ABC the issue with the Liberal Party was not Susan Lee, who resigned as leader earlier this year.
3: It's the broader politics of the Farah by-election. This government doesn't lightly dismiss or deny the very real concerns that people have, which are encouraging them to consider political alternatives.
2: Authorities are waiting in the Canary Islands for the arrival of a cruise ship hit with hantavirus outbreak. It's expected to arrive in the next half an hour with members of the World Health Organization and Centre for Disease Control there. All passengers, including four Aussies, will be screened and taken to a completely isolated, cordoned-off area. Tuesday's budget will include an extra $2 billion for infrastructure to help build more homes. And Aussie-born Labor MP Catherine West is set to challenge the UK Prime Minister's leadership on Monday.
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2: The Tigers face off with the Crows at the MCG this arvo off the back of an impressive win against the West Coast Eagles in Perth last weekend. Coach Adam Uze confirming that Noah Bolter will continue in the forward ruck role.
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9: Wave weather.
10: Well, it's going to be a nice day today with afternoon highs of around 23. More of the same Sunday, Monday, Tuesday before things roll back again on Wednesday, Thursday and Friday. A shower to expected, highs of around 19 to 21. But hey, good news, that sun's going to be with us for the next couple of days. Afternoon highs 23 to 24.

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0: 91.7 The Wave. It is a beautiful day. I'm hoping that by tomorrow, Tuesday at the latest, I no longer sound like Barry White and that I sound more like myself again. Bit of a sore throat the last week or so. So the voice is suffering, which is not really too good when you talk for a living. Well, is it really a living? Sure. We get the 2 gold coins a week. I'm happy. Meanwhile, tomorrow afternoon on the show, Connect Four is going to be back. I got so much fun over the last week doing Connect Four. Days where I thought it was really difficult turned out to be really easy. 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

0: traffic.
1: Jandakot on the Corona Freeway, an abandoned vehicle around Berrigan Drive. It's in the left breakdown lane for the southbound run. Take care in the area, but it's held a point on the Corona around the Canning Highway. An earlier breakdown now cleared with all lanes reopened for the southbound run there. It's made little difference, however, with slow traffic for the Corona both ways at Solder Point. Southbound at South Perth with reports of a problem and heavy going northbound around Ankerdale and Bertram. At Mandurah, busier times and getting busier for Pinjarra Road both ways between Mandurah Road and Sutton Street. KFC's new lunchboxes are here. 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Pick up only until 2 p.m. No swaps, please. That's the latest traffic on 91.7 The Wave.
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4: Hey, I'm Tessa Randello. One Nation leader Pauline Hanson believes her party will do well at upcoming elections after winning in the seat of Farah overnight.
5: The sheer arrogance from both sides, that's why they will lose. People want down-to-earth, common-sense people who are really there to fight for them. That's what it's about.
4: On Sky there, while the Treasurer Jim Chalmers has called the result a bloodbath for the Coalition, comes ahead of Tuesday's budget, with the government announcing $2 billion for infrastructure to help build more homes. Four Aussies are on a cruise ship docking in the Canary Islands this arvo, hit with hantavirus. All passengers will be screened and taken to a completely isolated, cordoned-off area. And 18 athletes, including seven rookies, have been selected to represent Australia in Paris swimming at the 2026 Games. But reigning world record holder Alexa Leary isn't one of them after a disability reclassification. There are no sprint events for S10 swimmers.
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4: Geelong spoiled Scott Pendlebury's record equaling game overnight, beating the Pies by 54 points at the MCG. Cats forward Patrick Dangerfield said the side did better with pressure as the game continued.
7: So much of the game is absorbing the opposition pressure and then applying our own, and we didn't do that super well in the first half, and I felt like in the second we were able to absorb it, find the handball around contest and then sort of move the ball forward a bit more methodically.
4: And Noah Bolter will continue in the forward ruck role for the Tigers when they clash with Adelaide.
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11: Well, it's going to continue to be a nice day today. An afternoon high of around 23. More of the same Monday, Tuesday, with afternoon highs around 24 degrees, overnight lows 13 to 15. Wednesday, Thursday, Friday, completely different story. Temperatures rolling back a few degrees or so into the late teens and early 20s. A shower or two around as well at the same time, and overnight lows of around 12 to 13.

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1: It's a feel-good weekend on the wave with Taylor Swift's Blank Space, K.D. Lang, Huey Lewis, we had Oasis, and the Bee Gees in the lineup there. Happy Mother's Day to all the mums out there. Hope you're being spoilt, or the lady in your life, your mother figure, whoever it may be. I mean, some dads are mums to their kids. So, hey, happy Mother's Day to everybody. Hope you're being spoilt. Very soon, talking how you can get your hands on $100 thanks to Rockingham Ford. We'll hear from Green Day, and Lindsay Buckingham is next.
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2: Hey there, it's Stephen Zoyce with you. One Nation has claimed the seat of Farah in a stunning by-election win overnight. Leader Pauline Hanson saying the party's now coming after other Coalition and Labor seats following David Farley's victory. Shadow Treasurer Tim Wilson telling the ABC voters have sent a strong message.
3: The idea that the pendulum just politically swings between Liberal and Labor is simply no longer right. There are different axes and it goes in all sorts of directions.
2: Tuesday's budget will include an extra $2 billion for infrastructure to help build more homes. Federal funding will be formally announced to help with roads, water, power and sewage. While Treasurer Jim Chalmers has told the ABC he's not confirming any changes to capital gains tax.
4: Without preempting anything that may or may not be in Tuesday night's budget, I think people know and share our concerns that the status quo in housing and tax is unacceptable because it's unfair.
2: And passengers are now on dry land in the Canary Islands after being stuck on a cruise ship for weeks after an outbreak of hantavirus.
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2: No mind check, no worries. Five goals from Jacob Van Rooyen has seen Melbourne cruise past West Coast at Marvel Stadium this arvo. The D's posting a 32-point win, although the key forward says the Eagles were valiant in defeat.
6: It was just a great team effort to get the win. In the end, Eagles, they put up a really good fight. They're a real strong contest team. So, yeah, we know that they're just going to roll over. They, yeah, fought us right to the end.
2: On Fox Sports there, while Cozzy Pickett might come under fire with the MRO after appearing to collect Jake Waterman high with a bump just 30 seconds in.
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9: Good afternoon. Happy Mother's Day. Hope you're having a lovely one, whatever you're up to. Sunny today with 23, our top for Mandurah. Looking beautiful tomorrow. Sunny with a top of 24. Sunny on Tuesday with 24 degrees, but then Wednesday the rains are coming in. Up to 6 mil could fall.
0: 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LISTNR. Oh, yeah. 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

0: It's a feel-good Mother's Day on the wave with the Black Keys, A Lonely Boy, had Mariah Carey in the lineup, Third Eye Blind, Enrique Iglesias, Madonna and Billy Joel. For our mums for Mother's Day, some nice acoustic tunes are on the way after four. How nice is that? Now, if you've been thinking of doing composting, the City of Mandurah is hosting Composting for Beginners. This is something I need to do because I've tried to compost before, but I think there's an art to it. You can get your hands dirty, learn how to turn kitchen scraps into nutrient-rich compost with this beginner workshop. It's going down the 23rd of May, 1:30 to 2:30 at the Dawesville Community Centre. Oh my gosh, this is great. Perfect for anyone to start composting or wanting to build confidence to get your composting stuff up to scratch. It's free. Like I said, going down 23rd of May. You can find out more details of what's on at our website at 917thewave.com.au. And if you've got a community event you want to push, head there and submit an event and then we can plug it, just like we've done for the City of Mandurah. We have Donna Summer on the way and Fergal Sharkey is next.
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0: Donna Summer's Hot Stuff from the 70s. And if you love your 70s at 7, make sure you listen Monday to Thursday from 7 because we've got our 70s at 7 with an hour of uninterrupted 70s tunes just like that one. Happy Mother's Day, by the way. And speaking of Mum's Day, we've got some acoustic tunes on the way after 4 to help Mum unwind. Quick, get her a glass of wine. The Cause are on the way. Spandau Ballet next.
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2: Hey there, it's Stephen Zoyce with you. One Nation leader Pauline Hanson says the party's coming for other Coalition and Labor seats after winning the Farrer by-election last night. The right-wing party won its first lower house seat, with candidate David Farley claiming it easily, and she's told Sky they're not backing down.
3: My aim, my focus is on the people out there, and I'll keep working hard for them and with my team. And that's what I've gathered around me. People said, oh, you know, they won't last long. I'm telling you now, we're going to be here for the long haul.
2: While Treasurer Jim Chalmers has given his take on the situation in southern New South Wales on the ABC.
4: This wasn't a by-election, it was a bloodbath for the Coalition. And what it shows is that the Coalition can't beat One Nation. They'll have to join them. There's no future Coalition government, I think, without One Nation in it.
2: And a person has died after being struck by a plane during takeoff in the US city of Denver. It's reported they jumped a perimeter fence and ran onto the runway.
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2: 5 goals from Jacob Van Rooyen has guided Melbourne to a 32-point win over West Coast at Marvel Stadium. The Eagles were valiant in defeat, but the Demons were way too good when it mattered, cruising home for a 99-67 win. Van Rooyen telling Fox Sports, it's good to still be able to score heavily, even without Brody Mychek in the side.
6: It's also good that we can play anyone there. Like Bailey Fritch can come down there and play a bit taller. Even Paddy Cross at the end was flying for contests and taking marks. So it's good that we can kind of play the game with whoever's down there.
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3: Good afternoon. It's been lovely, hasn't it? 24 the top for Perth, 23 for Mandurah and surrounds, and looking the same tomorrow with the top of 24 for Mandurah. Sunny on Tuesday, slight chance of a shower later in the day, and then Wednesday, more showers expected. But right now, we are slipping into some acoustic tune for Mum for Mother's Day. We've got 2 hours of it coming your way, and we're going to kick it off with some Mossy. Happy Mother's Day to the mums.

0: You're listening to our special acoustic sesh for Mum for Mother's Day. That's Jessica Simpson with You. Had Stereophonics, the Backstreet Boys, Vanessa Amorosi, Jenny Morris, Kelly Clarkson, and more in that lineup of acoustic tunes. How exciting. Hope you're having a very relaxing Mother's Day. Whatever it is that you're up to, the mum in your life or the mother figure in your life is being spoilt. I know later I'm having a lovely roast cooked for me, so I am super duper excited about that. We're going to hear from Daryl Braithwaite very soon, and Jess Mum. Boy, she's next. Get up,
1: 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More fun, more music. Gunners and Ali for breakfast.
0: Dupe, you're wearing dupe. Don't come near me, cause I'll vom. 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
0: Yeah, all of that stuff. 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
2: 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It's a worry.
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0: Daryl Braithwaite, The Horses on 91.7 The Wave, acoustic style, and Jess Marboy's Running Back. Of course, we're celebrating mum with some acoustic tunes for Mother's Day. Hope the mum or the mother figure in your life is getting absolutely spoiled. Now, tomorrow, Gunners and I are giving you the chance to head along and see MJ the musical, and we're hopefully catching up with the lead actor who's playing Michael Jackson in that musical at Crown Theatre. Like we caught up with Paul Kelly a couple of weeks ago, that was incredible. If you didn't hear the interview, it's podcast at our website. Hit up podcast and then you can see the Paul Kelly interview there in its entirety. It was really cool to chat with the legend, and we're hearing from him next right here on The Wave.
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1: Wave weather.
2: Hope you've been having a lovely Mother's Day, however you're celebrating. It's been nice, hasn't it, weather-wise? We hit a top of 23 in Mandurah. Tomorrow, looking lovely, sunny, top of 24 degrees. Then Tuesday, sunny with 24 degrees, but then slight chance of a shower later in the day, and those showers continuing into Wednesday and Thursday.
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1: Good morning, afternoon, or evening. This is Eskimo Joe. We're going to play a song called Sarah for you. It goes like this.

0: You're listening to 91.7 The Wave, the special Mother's Day edition with acoustic tunes for you. Josh Kelly there had 5 Seconds of Summer, who of course just announced their big tour and they're coming to Perth later this year. Adele, Eskimo Joe, Jebediah and the Veronicas, some nice Australian artists there in the lineup. Hope you're having a great Mother's Day. Hope you're spoiling your mum or the mother figure in your life and having a nice relaxing one at that. As we unroll some more amazing acoustic tunes, a great one from Sixpence None the Richer on the way and Mark Seymour with his classic track Holy Grail next.
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0: Sixpence None the Richer. Kiss Me on 91.7 The Wave for Mother's Day's Acoustic Sunday Sesh. Hope the mums are enjoying our tunes. I remember that song in that 90s movie. Remember She's All That? Starred Freddie Prinze Jr. and Rachel Lee Cook. And she was coming down the stairs after she had the makeover and that song played. Quintessential 90s rom-com. It was great. It's Ali, by the way. I'm out of here. I'm going to go home. I've got a roast waiting for me. I'm very excited. It's always nice when someone cooks your dinner, isn't it? So I'm going to go home and enjoy that. See my family. I'll catch you tomorrow, though. Gunners and I back on board. We've got tickets to MJ the Musical at Crown, playing Quizmasters and Mustang Money, thanks to our friends at Rockingham Ford. So make sure you're listening. Here's more deets on how our show goes down. I'll see you then. Bye.
1: 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More fun, more music. 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

0: He's one of the greatest entertainers of all time. 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
0: Don't. And at jackpots next week. 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

0: He's one of the greatest entertainers of all time. MJ the Musical, opening June 7th, Crown Theatre Perth. 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From ABC and I Want You Back to Billie Jean and Beat It. 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
1: Wave traffic.
2: Quinana Freeway Northbound, a few cars hopping on at Mortimer Road Merge Point to get at Thomas Road, at a little sticky Rockingham Road Northbound near Anchortel Road in Naval Base, and Patterson Road Northbound at Mandurah Road in Quinana Beach, waking up a bit too. A little off and on at Annis Avenue at Dixon Road in Rockingham. Around town, a few cars, Mandurah Road at the Forum and get at Allnut Street, and please factor in those upgrade works, Preston Beach Road Northbound at Forest Highway. There'll be intermittent lane closures and speed reductions on Forest Highway from Johnston Road Northbound and traffic management on Preston Beach Road. 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
3: Hi there, it's Damien Carbon. A family home in our southern suburbs has been completely gutted by fire. Witnesses say by the time fire crews got to the farm stay in Baldivis around 2:30 a.m, it was burnt to the ground. It's understood there was nobody home at the time. The cruise ship at the centre of a deadly hantavirus outbreak has docked in Tenerife. Four Aussies and one permanent resident still on board. Three passengers died after being hit by the rare Andes strain of hantavirus. Those Aussies will now fly home and be in quarantine for up to 45 days. Reports are growing out of Canberra that the Liberals and Nationals may need to form a coalition with One Nation after the Farah by-election handed Pauline Hanson a lower house seat. Treasurer Jim Chalmers reckons they'll all team up.
4: Well, it wasn't a by-election, it was a bloodbath for the coalition. The coalition can't beat One Nation, so they'll have to join them.
3: Air Treasurer Jim Chalmers there handing down the federal budget in Canberra tomorrow night with changes to negative gearing.
5: With leading brands like Sealy Posturepedic, King Coil and Tempur. 40 Winks is serious about sleep. 40 Winks, Coburn, Rockingham and Mandurah.
3: Melbourne coach Stephen King thinks Cozzy Pickett will be in the clear after an early high bump on West Coast Jake Waterman. But Hall of Famer Nick Riewoldt disagrees, saying Pickett could be in trouble.
6: So it'll come under the microscope. It is the incident out of the weekend that will be looked at the most.
3: Eagles coach Andrew McQualter says young defender Harry Edwards may head to the AFL concussion panel after yet another head knock forced him from the ground yesterday. And another blow for West Coast, Jamie Cripps to have scans on his knee this week after he appeared to do an ACL.
0: From Walker to elite athletes,

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24. Mostly sunny in the morning on Wednesday. There is a slight chance of a shower later in the day. Top of 23. And then partly cloudy on Thursday. Medium chance of showers and a top of 19. 12 right now in Perth. It's 13 in Bunbury and 17 in Rockingham, Pinjarra and Mandurah.

0: 91.7 The Wave. Good morning. It's Gunners and Annie for breakfast. Thanks to our friends at Midnight Anytime Blinds, Billy Joel, Uptown Girl, Backman Turner Overdrive, and Taylor Dane. Can't get enough of your love, baby. Hope your drive to work this morning is going well. Morning, Annie.
1: Hello. Welcome to Monday. That weekend went way too fast. Way too fast.
0: It always does.
1: Although I had a nice roast yesterday for Mother's Day, which was lovely.
0: Oh, did you have a good day?
1: I did after I got home from work yesterday. The roast was waiting and it was great. Family was at the ready and pampering began.
0: Do you get socks and jocks on Mother's Day?
1: No, I got flowers and some nice stuff from Mecca and lots of nice little treats.
0: You did well.
1: Yeah, socks and jocks.
0: Now, the reason I mentioned socks and jocks is because on Friday it was No Socks Day, and that's pretty gross.
1: And it's also No Socks Day. I'm not sure I support that one. That's wearing no socks. If you got thongs on, I'm okay with it, but not sneakers with no socks. That's just gross.
2: Yeah, it looks stupid.
1: Yeah.
2: People think it looks cool. It doesn't.
1: No. All I think is when you take your shoes off, your feet are going to stink. That's gross.
2: It is gross.
1: Put your socks on.
2: Yeah. You're not a European playboy wearing jupe or jazz. What is love?
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1: And of course, that includes your daily dose of Gunners and Ali for breakfast. 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
1: Wave traffic.
2: On the freeway, slow northbound on Mortimer Road, also Thomas Road to Berrigan Drive, merge points in the Rockingham area. It's building on Ennis Avenue around Dixon Road and also Dixon Road at Mandra Road. Patterson Road, Mandra Road, Cronulla Beach, a bit busy early too. And on Mandra Road, some activity around Pinjarra Road, also Allnut Street and Gordon Road, and Pinjarra Road around Wanjeep Street in Coodinup. And roadworks, Preston Beach Road northbound to Forest Highway for upgrades, speed reductions and lane closures in place from Forest Highway, Johnson Road northbound. Spot anything, call 9581 917. 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
3: Hi there, it's Damien Carbon. Fire crews say by the time they got to a home in our southern suburbs, it had been completely gutted by fire. Witnesses saying it was burnt to the ground. The farm stay in Baldivis couldn't be saved after fire ripped through about 2:30 this morning. It's understood nobody was at home. A new WA pattern book is set to streamline planning approvals and create ready-to-use townhouses and medium-density housing. Housing Minister John Kerry says the pre-assessed plans are aimed at reducing red tape and delivering more homes in Perth suburbs.
4: If you haven't got it yet, this budget is housing, housing, and did I say housing?
3: About 1 million negatively geared landlords will be exempt from the federal government's housing tax shake-up tomorrow. The changes to kick in tomorrow night, straight after Jim Chalmers hands down the budget. And we're closing in on an announcement for State of Origin, but not there yet. State government still talking with the AFL about WA hosting South Australia in Perth early next year.
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3: Two serious incidents out of the weekend for West Coast. Young defender Harry Edwards with yet another concussion, while veteran Jamie Cripps looks to have done a serious knee injury in the Waffle. Coach Andrew McWalter says he'll have scans this week.
5: It doesn't look great. Yeah, it's really, really sad and disappointing for Cripper. Went down with a knee injury.
3: And Carlton says Elijah Hollands is getting better every day after his recent hospitalisation. Clubs now need to hire a full-time psych under the AFL's new mental health mandate.
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8: Good morning.
9: Good morning this morning. Where do
8: sunny
9: I put my
8: today.
9: Weather?
8: I don't know. Would you like me to do it? 24 the top for Mandurah, Rockingham, 25 for Bunbury, 26 for Perth and 25 for Pinjarra, 23 for Bunbury.
9: Got it.
8: Sunny tomorrow, 24. You want to continue?
9: Yeah, mostly sunny in the morning on Wednesday. Slight chance of a shower later in the day, a top of 23. And then partly cloudy on Thursday. Medium chance of showers on a top of 19. Thanks
8: nice.
9: For covering for me.
8: No problem. 17 right now in Mandurah, Pinjarra and Rockingham. Yeah, it's quite warm, but it's 11 in Bunbury and Perth.
0: Mm-hmm. Gunners and Alley for breakfast. Thanks to Midnight Anytime Blinds. 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

0: 91.7 The Wave. Good morning, it's Gunners and Ali for breakfast. Thanks to our friends at Midnight Anytime Blinds, the Eurythmics, thorn in my side, which can be a real prick, actually, at 6:09.
1: A thorn in your side? Yes, they are definitely quite thorny.
0: Yes. Now, the seat of Farah has been decided. It's been a Liberal coalition seat for the last 77 years, but One Nation have taken it back. They won the seat with a clear 40% primary vote.
1: Saw that.
0: So this is the Susan Lees old seat, and the Independents scored pretty well, 28.4, but Liberals just 12.4, and the Nationals got 9.8. I wonder if Canberra is now starting to get the message about the cost of living, about hospitals in crisis, about record ramping, housing affordability, stagnant wage growth, inflation and politicians' perks.
1: Well, they haven't got the memo before, so probably not.
0: Probably not.
1: They're tone deaf when it comes to things like that.
0: Yeah.
1: How'd you go on your footy tipping?
0: Oh.
1: Do you know how many you got correct this week?
0: I got one wrong.
1: Oh, me too. I got one wrong as well.
0: Okay, so we're probably level pegging as far as the tipping is concerned.
1: Yeah.
0: Well, so the Port Adelaide match you would have got wrong. Port Adelaide and...
1: Yes, I did. Yeah. Bulldogs. Yep.
0: Yeah.
1: Yeah.
0: Close match, 2 points in it.
1: I know. There was not much in it at all, so it could have gone either way very easily. But anyway, there you go.
0: There you go.
1: Nice.
0: We've got some new prizes being a new week. MJ the Musical at Crown.
1: That looks good.
0: It does look good,
1: yes,
0: doesn't it?
1: Yes, it looks amazing.
0: We'll also continue, I think, with Mustang Money.
1: Yeah, we are.
0: Yeah.
1: Mm-hmm.
0: It was so popular last week, they want it back, so we're giving it...
1: Rev it up.
0: So we'll do that sometime between now and 10. We'll check out your boating. In Excess, also on the way. Meantime, it's CC Peniston here at The Wave.

0: Mighty 1-7, The Wave, Gunners and Alley, In Excess, Cece Peniston before that, finally, as we check out your boating, which has been absolutely sensational over the last week. How are we looking today, Ali?
1: It's looking okay. A little windy, though, with winds north to northeasterly, 15 to 20 knots. They tend north to northwesterly, about 10 to 15 knots in the early arvo, and then they become north to northeasterly, below 10 knots in the late evening. So that's the winds. Seas are 1 to 1.5 metres. They drop below 1 metre in the afternoon, and your swell is west to southwesterly, about a metre, increasing to 1.5 metres during the later morning. So there you go.
0: It's okay.
1: It's not too bad.
0: It's not as good as it has been.
1: No, but it's still not bad. You could get out there and enjoy it quite nicely.
0: 6:30 news coming up. So is Madonna and Lifehouse are next.
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1: Wave traffic.
2: Banana Freeway, slow northbound, Mortimer Road to Rowley Road and Berrigan Drive merge points. In Rockingham, busy Patterson Road and Dixon Road at Ennis Avenue, and also Dixon Road and Mandurah Road. It's picking up Parkin Street westbound at Safety Bar Road in Perrin, and Patterson Road busy at Mandurah Road, Cronulla Beach. Also some activity on Mandurah Road at Pinjarra Road early, and at Allnut Street getting busy, also around Gordon Road, and Pinjarra to Wanjeep Street in Coodinup. And roadworks, Preston Beach Road northbound at Forest Highway for upgrades, lane closures and speed restrictions in place. Spot anything, call 9581117. 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
3: Hi there, it's Damien Carbon. There's fresh calls this morning for smokers to butt out of beer gardens across Perth. The Cancer Council wants smoking banned in all outdoor areas at licensed venues, with a new survey showing 75% of West Aussies agree with the plan. Fire crews still at the scene of a blaze in our southern suburbs. It's happened at a farm stay in Baldivis on Cobby Lane. By the time fireys got to the scene around 2:30 a.m, the house was completely burnt to the ground. It's understood nobody was there at the time. Still no confirmation on State of Origin footy returning to Perth next year, but reports are growing WA will play South Australia at Optus Stadium in March. Premier Roger Cook says they're still thrashing out arrangements with the AFL.
4: Well, obviously we're in deep discussions with AFL about how we can bring great footy content to Western Australia. I'd love to see State of Origin back in 2027.
3: And Treasurer Jim Chalmers will hand down the budget tomorrow with changes to negative gearing.
1: The Ravenswood Hotel, on the banks of the Murray River. The perfect place to catch up. The Ravenswood Hotel.
3: Eagles coach Andrew McQualter says young defender Harry Edwards may now need to head to the AFL concussion panel after yet another head knock. Happened during the loss to Melbourne yesterday, while another blow for West Coast, Jamie Cripps, to have scans on his knee this week. And Melbourne coach Stephen King thinks Cozzy Pickett is in the clear after an early high bump on West Coast's Jake Waterman. But Hall of Famer Nick Riewoldt disagrees, saying Pickett could be in trouble.
5: So it'll come under the microscope. It is the internet out of the weekend that will be looked at the most.
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0: 91.7 The Wave, Gunners and Ali Prince, 1999 as we check our fuel prices, thanks to the brand new Tayron SUV, which seats up to 7 passengers with generous cargo space, and even more if you fold down the seats. Check it out at Rockingham Volkswagen. $75.7 is today's cheapest for unleaded. You can pick that up at Vibe in Mandurah. And they're also the cheapest today for diesel, $2.29.7. So that's slowly coming down. Bless you.
1: Excuse me.
0: Bless you.
1: Oh, tingly nose. In the Murray area, Vibe Pinjarra has your cheapest unleaded for $1.68.3 a litre. Cheapest diesel, Liberty Pinjarra has it for $2.19.5. If you're north of Mandurah today, Costco Casuarina, $1.68.7 for your unleaded. And Atlas Fuel Kwinana, $1.98.9. We're under the $2 mark.
0: Nice.
1: For diesel.
0: Nice one. Now, Cats premiered at the New London Theatre. When? What year?
1: It was in the 80s, early 80s. Like, I'm going to go 1980 because I think it was around 1981, 1982 or something. Definitely early 80s.
0: So if you think it's 1981, 1982, why are you going 1980?
1: 1981 then.
0: Correct.
1: The
0: Correct.
1: There you go.
0: 1981, the Andrew Lloyd Webber musical. It ran up until 2000, so 19 years it ran for. Amazing.
1: And then it came back. They had the big anniversary special last year. It was amazing.
0: Yeah, right.
1: Sensational at Crown Theatre. Obviously, it toured all of Australia. But based on T.S. Eliot's Book of Cats.
0: Right.
1: Poetry.
0: Okay.
1: So they're kind of like little vignettes of poetry with song and people

0: mincing about in cat outfits.
1: I've heard it's really weird.
0: It is weird, but it's good. And then it gets under your skin, and then next minute you're singing all the songs around the house, and then you want to go see it again when it comes back.
1: Uh-huh.
0: It's one of those.
1: Right.
0: It's a slow burn.
1: Nice one.
0: Anyway, earworm.
1: On This Day is on the way, along with Alana Miles and Justin Timberlake is next.
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3: Amongst others, his name is Irving Berlin. Born in Russia, passed away at the age of 101 in 1989, but born on this day. What a heavy cat.
2: Aussie actor Frank Thring, he was born today in 1926, passed away in 1994 at 68. He was in lots of big Hollywood films, including King of Kings and Ben-Hur.
3: Jeannie Little, we lost Jeannie at the age of 82 in 2020, but the Australian entertainer was born on this day in Sydney in 1938.
2: Lead vocalist for the Animals, Eric Burdon, is 85 today.
3: Channel 7 football commentator and Perth boy James Brayshaw, 59.
2: Another Perth boy, AFL player Guy McKenna, is 57.
3: Lauren Jackson, the Australian basketball player, she's 45.
2: And US singer and actress and Grammy Award winner Sabrina Carpenter is 27.
3: Andrew Lloyd Webber's Cats premiered at the New London Theatre on this day in 1981. It ran for 19 years.
2: You seen Cats?
3: No.
2: It's quirky but fabulous. In 1981, we lost a legend, Bob Marley, the Jamaican reggae singer and songwriter, passing away at the age of 36.
3: Tim McCartney Snape of Australia became the first person to climb Mount Everest starting at sea level, and he did that on this day in 1990.
2: In 2020, we lost Jerry Stiller, the US comic actor and father of Ben Stiller, passed away at the age of 92.
3: And Norman Lloyd, the US actor, passed away at the ripe old age of 106 on this day in 2021.
2: He saw a career that had him star with people like Orson Welles, Alfred Hitchcock, and Robin Williams and Ethan Hawke.
3: Amazing.
2: So good.
3: There you have it. Just a few of the things that happened on this day for Monday, the 11th of May.

0: 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Love is, it's nearly 7 o'clock. Mustang Money continues all this week. 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
1: Yeah, plus we'll be sending you along to Crown Theatre to see Michael the Musical. 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
1: Wave traffic.
2: We're on a freeway, slow northbound, Mortimer Road to Raleigh Road, Berrigan Drive, South Street and Mantry Ridge, and in the Rockingham area, congestion, Dixon Road at Ennis Avenue, Park Street Building at Safety Bay Road in Perrin, and also on Patterson Road, busy northbound at Mantry Road, Cronulla Beach. On Mantry Road, some activity around Pinjarra Road, also Allnut Street and Gordon Road, and around Pinjarra Road, Lakes Road intersection. And Old Coast Road getting busier at Casuarina Drive in Halls Head. Spot anything, call 9581117. 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
3: Hi there, it's Damien Carbon. A family house in our southern suburbs has been completely gutted by fire this morning. Witnesses say by the time fire crews got to the farm stay in Baldivis around 2:30 a.m, it was burnt to the ground. It's understood there was nobody home at the time. The cruise ship at the centre of a deadly hantavirus outbreak has docked in Tenerife. 4 Australians and 1 permanent resident will now fly home here to Perth before moving on to other states. Minister Murray Watt says a plane's been organised.
4: This is not a situation that people have walked into deliberately, and I think all Australians would want to see each other looked after in this sort of situation.
3: Reports growing this morning out of Canberra that the Liberals and Nationals may need to form a coalition with One Nation after the Farah by-election handed Pauline Hanson a lower house seat. Treasurer Jim Chalmers reckons they may all team up.
5: Well, it wasn't a by-election, it was a bloodbath for the coalition. The coalition can't beat One Nation, so they'll have to join them.
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3: Eagles coach Andrew McQualter says young defender Harry Edwards may now need to head to the AFL concussion panel after yet another head knock. Happened during the loss to Melbourne yesterday, while another blow for West Coast, Jamie Cripps, to have scans on his knee this week. And Melbourne coach Stephen King thinks Cozzie Pickett is in the clear after an early high bump on West Coast's Jake Waterman. But Hall of Famer Nick Riewoldt disagrees, saying Pickett could be in trouble.
7: So it'll come under the microscope. It is the incident out of the weekend that will be looked at the most.
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10: Good morning. Sunny today. Top of 26 for Perth, 25 for Pinjarra, 24 for Mandurah and Rockingham, and 23 for Bunbury. Sunny again tomorrow, 24, then mostly sunny in the morning on Wednesday. There is a slight chance of a shower later in the day, top of 23, and then partly cloudy Thursday, medium chance of showers and 19.
11: 16 right now in Mandurah, Pinjarra and Rockingham, 12 in Perth, and it's 9 in Bunbury.
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0: Gunners and Alley for

0: 91.7 The Wave. Good morning. It's Gunners and Alley for breakfast. And there's Ed Sheeran sing Daryl Braithwaite before that One Summer at 12 past 7. Dare I say a banger?
1: Dare you?
0: Now, last week I used the term banger.
1: And, yeah, you did.
0: Yeah, and you sort of called me out on it. And this is what happened last week. Absolute banger from Journey. Don't Stop Believing here at The Wave as we check our fuel prices.
1: Stop. Have I got you saying banger?
0: Have you got me saying banger?
1: Yeah, you just said that's an absolute banger. I don't think I've ever heard you refer to a song as a banger before.
0: Really?
1: Yeah, I don't know. I don't think so.
0: Okay.
1: Have I got you saying it?
0: Well, I don't know if it's you that's got me saying it, but I've said it.
1: That's so funny.
0: Why do you usually say that?
1: I say it all the time.
0: Oh, do you?
1: It's a bop or a banger.
0: Okay, let's... How about that for a bopper? Well, I can prove, Ali, that I've been saying it for like 100 years.
1: Oh, is that how old you are?
2: Jeez. Good evening to you all, fine folks. Tuning in across this great and growing nation, this is your host, Daniel Carton, speaking to you live from our grand studios here in the bustling heart of the city. You're listening to the Continental Musical Hour, the finest collection of melodies, marches and parlour tunes this side of Mantua. This morning, we bring you a splendid assortment of the most beloved tunes, and next, we have a banger of a track that we certainly hope you will stay right
0: there. There we are. That's me in 1920.
1: How long did it take you to put that together? The crackles and all. I love it. If you really want to know, though, it dates back to headbanging.
0: Is that right?
1: So back in the 70s, the term headbanger was, it's a headbanger.
0: Yes.
1: And then it's kind of graduated to banger, but it's more just a good song. So
0: gotcha.
1: Anything that's good with a tight rhythm or whatever, that's called a banger.
0: Gotcha.
1: And it's a very 2000 vernacular now.
0: Yep.
1: And look, we use it all the time, but I probably overuse it. So I probably need a pull back on saying banger or a bop. But, yeah, there you go.
0: Well, thanks to our radio archives, I've gone back through the through the decades.
1: Are you a vampire?
0: And that's me in the 1920s saying banger to prove that I've actually said it before.
1: That's how far you had to go to prove you said it before. You've had to manufacture some audio.
0: What do you mean manufacture? I've just gone back through the archives. What are you talking about? Kim Wilde on the way here shortly. Today's Hard Word. You've got you've got a banger for me today.
1: I do.
0: And Billy Idol's next here at The Wave.
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12: 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Hi, I'm Anique Whelan. A fire has destroyed a home in Baldivis overnight. Police are investigating a fatal crash in the Perth Hills. A man's been charged with assaulting a police officer after a fight broke out at a party in Dawesville. And Peel Thunder have defeated East Perth by 6 points at the weekend. 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

0: Daly.
1: Okay, scrubbing the board. We ended up 2 apiece last week and ended evenly. Your word is tiffin, T-I-F-F-I-N, tiffin.
2: Oh, it sounds very English again.
1: Okay, yeah. Is tiffin a small in-between meal?
2: Small in-between, like a snack.
1: I guess.
2: Yep.
1: A lightweight aerial manoeuvre?
2: A lightweight aerial manoeuvre.
1: Mm-hmm. Or yep. A tiny decorative rooftop wind vane.
2: Wind vane.
1: Mm.
2: A tiffin. Small in-between meal, so it's like a snack. A light aerial manoeuvre or a wind vane. Tiffin. Sounds like a wind vane to me.
1: All right, so you're locking in a tiny decorative rooftop wind vane.
2: Not necessarily.
1: You're not?
2: No.
1: So what are you locking in then?
2: A small in-between meal.
1: Okay, so you've flopped from a tiny decorative rooftop wind vane to a small in-between meal. Are you sure that's what you want to lock in?
2: No.
1: Okay.
2: But it's
1: now are you going to lock in a lightweight aerial manoeuvre? Is there any that you're really leaning towards?
2: Oh, look, no, that's the problem. Tiffin. A wind vane. Oh, I'm going to lock in wind vane. Chuck me in.
1: All right, you're locking in a wind vane.
2: And I'm wrong, aren't I? Quick.
1: Yep, you're wrong.
2: Yep.
1: Sorry. What do you think it is?
2: Is it a light aerial manoeuvre?
1: Wrong.
2: It's the small in-between
1: meal. It is. It's the small in-between meal.
2: Oh, I should have just gone with my gut on the second time.
1: Gone with your gut the second time your gut said that.
2: Yeah.
1: Tiffin is an Indian English word for a type of meal referring to a light breakfast or a light tea time meal at about 3 p.m.
2: Oh, a tiffin. I might have one of myself one of those today. A tiffin.
1: There you go.

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1: Wave traffic.
2: Quinana Freeway, slow northbound, Thomas Road to Rowley Road, also Berrigan Drive from Farrington Road to Mowhery Bridge. In Rockingham, a bit busy on Patterson Road and also Dixon Road at Ennis Avenue and Patterson Road, Mandurah, Quinana Beach. It's building on Parkin Street westbound at Safety Bay Road in Perrin and also some congestion on Mandurah Road at Pinjarra Road, Allnut Street and Gordon Road and around Lizzie Street in Dudley Park. Pinjarra around Lakes Road, a little busy in Greenfields and Old Coast Road picking up at Casuarina Drive in Halls Head. Spot anything, call 958 11 317. 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
3: Hello, I'm Anique Whelan. A fire has destroyed a home in Baldivis overnight. Fire crews were called to the property on Cobby Lane around 2:30 this morning, the blaze reducing the home to rubble. Luckily, no one was inside at the time. The cause has been deemed non-suspicious. Police are investigating a fatal crash in the Perth Hills. A man in his 20s was driving a Toyota Land Cruiser west on Lilydale Road in Gidgee up around 2:15 yesterday morning when it left the road and hit a tree. The man suffered critical injuries and tragically died at the scene. A man has been charged with assaulting a police officer after a fight broke out at an 18th birthday party in Dawesville. Police were called to a home on Alderside Way around 4 yesterday morning after reports several people were causing a disturbance. During the altercation, one officer was allegedly punched in the face by a 25-year-old man. He was taken to Peel Health Campus for treatment. Speaking on Nine, these neighbours say they were woken by the alleged brawl.
4: Yeah, there was a fight breaking out and yelling and screaming and people in our front yard and
5: all up near our front door and kicking our garage door. That's what we actually woke up to.
3: And a flight carrying four Australians stranded for weeks on a hantavirus-infected cruise ship is expected to land in Perth tomorrow. The four have been stuck on MV Hondius since an outbreak of the rare rat-borne virus, which has killed three passengers and infected five others. A New Zealand national and a permanent resident will also be on board the plane, which will then head to the east coast, where the Australian passengers are based. The ship is currently anchored off Tenerife in Spain's Canary Islands.
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3: To sport, and Peel Thunder have defeated East Perth by 6 points at the weekend, claiming their second straight win. Fremantle's Jeremy Sharp was in fine form with 36 disposals, while Jack Sears kicked 3 goals. The win has pushed them up into third place on the ladder with 3 wins and 3 losses. In the NBL One West, the Coburn Cougars proved too strong for the Mandurah Magic men and women in round 7. Both Mandurah teams redeemed themselves on Saturday night, though, defeating the Southwest Slammers in Bunbury. Magic men's coach Mark Utley says his side is starting to gel with the inclusion of 3 new players.
6: They were on the end of a team that I believe has just started to gel to the second half of the season after those 2.5 games of welcoming Michael and Matt Kenyon here. So we're looking to build on that for our games as we move into the back end of the season.

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7: Good morning. Sunny today. Some light winds around with 24 the top expected for Mandurah and Rockingham, 23 for Bunbury, 26 for Perth and 25 for Pinjarra. Tomorrow looking sunny with a top of 24, but make the most of it because partly cloudy Wednesday. Slight chance of a late shower, 23, and then more showers expected on Thursday.
8: Right now, 12 degrees in Perth and Bunbury. It's 16 in Pinjarra and Mandurah and 17 in Rockingham.
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2: 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And the first star to get the doco treatment is our own Kylie Minogue. The three-part doco series premieres on Netflix May 20.
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10: Kylie is this force. 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
13: Bruno Mars' single I Just Might is still dominating the US charts and is now in its 10th week at the top. And he's just dropped another single from his album, The Romantics. The track, titled God Was Showing Off, features a relaxed groove, gospel-inflected vocals with a cool horn section. Check this out. God was showing off.

0: Oh, that is so funky. I love it. Now, Miley Cyrus is set to receive her star on the Hollywood Walk of Fame on May 22nd. The ceremony is going to feature guest appearances from Anya Taylor-Joy, her friend, and Donatella Versace. It caps off a huge few months for Cyrus, including a Golden Globe nomination and celebrating the 20th anniversary of Hannah Montana.
1: And Jermaine Clement stars in the rom-com Alice and Steve. A quirky British comedy drama follows two best friends, with one making a bad decision that changes everything. From the creators of Baby Reindeer, Alice and Steve drops on Disney Plus June 8.
2: Giannis and I broke up. Would it be okay if I moved back in?
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2: I mean, not, you know, not yay.
4: Hello. 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
2: Can't believe you're single. 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Maybe you have a weird smell. I slept with Steve. I know this must hurt, Mum. 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

0: 91.7 The Wave. Good morning. It's Gunners and Ali for breakfast and a spatula girl, buses and trains.
1: Yes. Now, I caught up with Tanya Doko a few weeks back and she let us know that her Waiting for the Day artist sessions is dropping June 20 this year. And she's just dropped the second single off the album featuring Darren Hayes doing a reimagined cover of Blind,
0: which is
1: very nice.
0: Hey, right now, time to play. Yeah, if you buy a car between now and this coming Saturday at Rockingham Ford and their new showroom at 1 Carlston Road in Rockingham, you could win a luxury Crown Tower stay, spending money and a Mustang to cruise the coast for the weekend.
1: How nice is that? Plus, their big celebration day is happening this Saturday, packed with fun and sausage sizzles, face painting, Rockingham Flames players, plenty happening for the whole family. But right now, to celebrate, we're gifting you with $100, a Visa card, thanks to Rockingham Ford.
0: So if you haven't won anything from us in the last 60 days, give us a call now and try your luck. 958 11 917.
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10: 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Fire has torn through a Baldivis home overnight. A young driver has died in a crash in the Perth Hills. A police officer has been punched in the face after being called out to a fight at a Dawesville house party. And a successful weekend for the Rockingham Flames men and women. 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

0: 97 The Wave. Good morning, it's Gunners and Anley for breakfast and Split Ends. History never repeats. It's 7 away from 8. Now, we played Mustang Money a short time ago. We had plenty of callers. The first caller through was
1: Dennis, unfortunately.
0: Ineligible, so I couldn't take him. Our second caller was also ineligible.
1: Yes.
0: Which means that $100 is still up for grabs if you want to win it right now.
1: Yeah, if you want to play Mustang Money. By the way, if you've won something in the last 60 days, your household as well, it's one per household per 60 days, just so you know, because it's got to be fair to everybody.
0: Yeah.
1: So call up if you love to play Mustang Money.
0: Okay, let's take this caller and see if they've won anything in the last 60 days.
1: Hello.
0: What's your name?
2: Hello.
0: Hello, what's your name?
2: Hello. Margaret.
0: Margaret, have you or any member of your family won anything from us in the last 60 days?
2: Not since last year.
1: Oh, well, you are totally eligible, and guess what?
3: Mustang Money.
1: Yeah, that Mustang Money's all yours. $100 Visa card preloaded thanks to our friends at Rockingham Ford.
0: Well done, Margaret.
2: Oh, thank you so much.
0: And what are you going to spend the $100 on?
2: Oh, I don't know.
0: You've only just won it, haven't you?
2: Yeah, haven't thought about it yet.
0: Yeah, okay. Well, Margaret, spend wisely or spend unwisely. The choice is yours. The cash is yours thanks to our friends at Rockingham Ford.
2: I think unwisely is better.
1: Oh, that's good then. Love that.
0: Hold the line, Margs. We'll take some deets.
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1: Wave traffic.
2: Down a freeway slow, Thomas Road to Rowley Road northbound, also Berrigan Drive, Farrington Road to Mount Hurry Bridge and around Canning Highway. In the Rockingham area, a bit of congestion on Ennis Avenue at Dixon Road to Mandurah Road, Barkers Road westbound at Safety Bay Road in Perrin and Patterson Road, Mandurah Road, Banana Beach. Safety Bay Road, Mandurah Road roundabout getting busy in Baldivis on all approaches and Mandurah Road southbound at Broadstone Vista, Medora Bay. Also, All Coast Road northbound, Seascapes Boulevard busy to Cash Arena Drive in Halls Head. 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